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1: 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Pro 2.
3: Alright, teman Pro 2, here we go again. We are back. I meet with you again, guys, after last night. Well, anyway, teman Pro 2, I would say good afternoon, everybody, wherever you are. It's good to see you again, by the way. And yes, teman Pro 2, for a couple hours, aku bakal temenin kamu sampai nanti jam 5 sore. Dan untuk satu jam depan kita akan ada di Pro 2 Space International. So guys, silahkan langsung aja request lagu kesukaan kamu, international only, ya, di 0813-5624-5884. Atau kalian juga bisa DM di Instagram kita di @rnipro2ambon. I'll be waiting for your requested, guys. So check it out.

They tryna cover it up like a quilt. 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Kept it 100 on paper like Will. Tricking it off on a pay and a bill. That's just how I do the sauce and the spill. These hoes know how I pop it for real. These

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There were princesses, searching for a gentle and kind-hearted prince. They wandered through gardens and beneath wide whispering skies, dreaming of their very first

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They wandered through gardens and beneath wide whispering skies, dreaming of their very first kiss.